know on the one hand that human love is only genuine when it is felt in the depths of

0: Why is this one flying?
1: Maybe a hint to Michel Gondry's work.
0: And how come we are talking with own voices now?
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0: Ooh, very 80s. I like it.

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wild thing, I think I love you. But I wanna know for sure. 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
1: It was a moonlit night in old Mexico. I walked alone between some old adobe haciendas. Suddenly, I heard the plaintive cry of a young Mexican girl.